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1: Hello, this is my record. Welcome to it. Let me see now. One, two, and three, and four. One, two, three, four.

Tala Mari Boine, Kreta Birhisti Mari, La Musa Miguel Nama, Jamula Melde, Hellestemmen, ja, den radio Nama, La Alama Radio, ordentlig radio.

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